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2: Here's three things to know today.
3: Number one, federal health officials have expanded their investigation into the lettuce, the cyclosporiasis outbreak tied to that iceberg lettuce because it was so massive. 20 yeah. states, over 11,000 cases, almost 500 hospital stays.
4: Is it over?
3: They're saying that that lettuce is no longer being sold, and they are continuing testing and inspections are hard and heavy at the farms and the processing plant. So your lettuce is safe, although they're on it.
4: Yeah.
3: Okay, that's the word. Number two, Atari is reissuing 39 classic Activision games on physical cartridges. How you like that?
4: Old school.
3: They're going to be sold, several titles, like a dozen, sold individually, and then all 39 are going to be released on four deluxe collections in these colorful cartridges like Pitfall and River Raid and Kaboom and games you forgot about.
4: Where do you play these?
3: You can play them on the original sets, or they're going to roll out new systems, of course. Pre-orders are open now, and they roll them out in November, just in time for Christmas, of course. And number three,

0: Avengers Doomsday got the Lego treatment.
1: Everything that they sacrificed will be for nothing.
0: They teamed up with Lego, Disney, and Marvel, so you can go on and watch the full trailer that you've already seen in Lego form. And expect some Lego sets to drop along with this movie in theaters in December.
2: You're in the know. 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
2: We already know that we're going to get an Ozzy Osbourne biopic.
3: I'm going off the rails on a crazy train.
2: I'm
3: going
2: to warn everybody to be ready. You think you're going to go in there and rock, and you will.
4: Yeah.
2: But when you leave, you're going to be affected emotionally. This man had an incredible story, and he was a sweetheart.
4: Mm-hmm.
2: Okay, so Jack Osbourne, his son, says there is real forward motion on this biopic. They do have the script done. They are looking for a director. They do have someone in mind to play the Prince of Darkness. They're not allowed to say yet because they're having conversations and no one signed on the dotted line. But he right. did say if it works out, it's going to be awesome. And he said that they, as a family, have made sure that this biopic will be warts and all. It's not going to be, you know,
4: an artsy
2: biopic that, you know, leaves you, you feel like, oh, he was great, which I think you're going to think he was great.
4: Yeah.
2: But he also had a lot of warts.
4: And he said it's going to be for the fans, what the fans want.
2: What the Ozzy fans would yeah. want. So look forward to that. I have no idea when, but when a script is done, you know everything else is falling
4: yes,
2: into place.
4: It'll be quick. Hey, coming up next, speaking of music, music news on Dolly Parton. Even though she's gone, you'll be amazed at all the stuff she has planned for the next couple of years.
5: I lost my brother.
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2: Coming up, we're going to visit with Angelia, who had a standing appointment at the nail salon with Dolly Parton for years, like sitting next to her. So we're going to find out what kind of nails she got and all the other little Dolly stories.
3: This sounds like Steel Magnolias, doesn't it?
2: Yeah.

0: 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It's Murphy, Sam, and Jody on Easy 1350 WCHI.
1: Three things to know today.
2: Number one, it's a question that gets asked all the time and will continue. How much social media is too much? So there's a long-term study they did for more than a decade of people and their social media habits. So it's social media is not the problem. It's how long you go down those rabbit holes. That's the problem.
3: Yeah.
2: When a quick, you know, scroll to see what's up or to make yourself laugh or whatever turns into 2 hours of disappearing into it, that's when your mental health starts to decline.
3: Yeah.
2: So just regulate, set timers, set alarms, and protect your mental health. Number two, we were saying that it's the Clear the Shelters event this weekend. Again, like it wraps up this week at shelters across the country. America's top dog breeds this year. It's so exciting to let you know that the number one breed is a mixed breed.
3: Oh,
2: in other words,
3: not a golden retriever or a lab?
2: Non-designer mixed breeds are America's favorite dogs. Labs at number two and golden retrievers at number three. Love that because, you know,

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2: This is the place where you can drop your gratefuls, little or big things going on in your life. We really like to hear about your life and the things that you're celebrating. So Stephanie sent this in. 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Wanted to send this for Grateful Friday. My husband and I listen to the show every day on our walks. We listen while we're walking.
0: Thank you.
2: That's cool. I've never heard of two people together listening to the podcast while they walk.
0: Well, they've got their own earbuds in. I wonder if one's ahead of the other.
2: Like you'd laugh at something Sam said first.
0: Unless one person wears the right earbud and the other wears the left.
3: I could do that.
2: Okay. Don't get any ideas, Murph. Okay, so anyway, this email goes on to read, our son Jack is a senior in high school this year. Oh, that means he just started his senior year. That's cool. And has been playing golf since he was very small. He qualified this year to play in the All-A State Tournament this Sunday. We are so proud of him and grateful to his coaches, teammates, and for all of our family that support him. Go, Jack.
0: Congrats, Jack. That's awesome. It's really cool that something that he's loved since childhood has now, he's stuck with it and grown. Yeah.
2: How many times do kids do something for a little while and they stop and they dabble and
0: which
2: they stop?
0: Which is fine, too, what I mean? Because parents don't need to force a child to do something they don't want to do. And so, Jack, congrats.
2: Yeah, no kidding. I always thought I would be a horrible golf parent. Our girls never play golf.
3: Why a horrible golf parent?
2: Why do you think?
3: Because you can't sit still?
2: Well, that too, I guess.
0: It's a game of patience.
3: There's another one.
0: Takes too much time.
2: It is a game. That too. No, it's the quiet.
3: Oh.
0: But the quiet's nice. You don't like the quiet?
2: No, I love the quiet, but if my

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1: Oh, it's just after 10 a.m. It's a Friday, and I'm feeling good. 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
1: Dolly Parton has one last song for fans, and it's locked in a chestnut box in Dollywood. It won't be open until January 19th, 2046.

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1: Well, it looks like Coyote and Acme finally hits theaters this weekend. It's kind of a live hybrid action animated comedy, kind of like Who Framed Roger Rabbit, following Wile E. Coyote as he sues Acme over all those products that have blown him up, flattened him, sent him over the cliffs for decades. Will Forte and John Cena co-star, by the way.

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1: Well, girl season might be winding down, but if you're a girl master, especially for Labor Day weekend, a chance to show off your skills. Martha Stewart, have you ever had burned up chicken? She says skip the marinade because it just kind of drips into the fumes and

0: WCHI, Easy 1350. You know a rock star educator that deserves $5,000 to stock their classroom? 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
1: Things you have been so happy about. It's a feel-good Friday. What's going on, Cara?
2: You know what's making me happy?
1: What?
2: My nephew just moved into his dorm as a freshman, and he's so pumped. So that is making me super excited today.
1: Baby's going to college. 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I mean, the year...

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1: The lineup keeps getting better. 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

Easy 1350 WCHI. Finally Friday, how are you? It's Dan Blackman. First number one for Heart. By the way, written by Bernie Taupin. And if you're thinking, that name sounds so familiar, that's the same guy who wrote all those songs for Elton John. Here's These Dreams.

0: 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WCHI. Hope your Friday is going very well. Hi, so where are you listening from?
1: Listening all the way from Denver, Colorado. Miss you guys.
0: 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Here's Sixpence None the Richer. Kiss me.

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is CHI Easy 1350. So how did this song come about? Amy Grant looked at her six-week-old daughter, Millie, and the phrase, "Oh, baby, baby," stuck in her head, and she finished the lyrics in just about 10 minutes in her kitchen, and the rest is history. It's Baby, Baby, Amy Grant.

0: 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We're close, real close, the end of the workday. Hi, how are you? What's going on with you today?
1: Friday, ain't got no job, ain't got nothing to do. Well, you know, I love you. Have a good one.
0: Probably my favorite phone call of the afternoon. Love it. That's the Friday feel, right? Here's Vanessa Williams.

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1: The story behind this, of course, you know, it was in Footloose. The first time she recorded it, all the producers said it's too girly-ish. So they flew her to New York and said, there's a deadline, come on. Put something really into it. And she got this, and the rest is history. Denise Williams, let's hear it for the boy.

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WCHI. 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

0: 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WCHI, Journey with Open Arms, and I'm Dan Blackman. 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Good luck.
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0: WCHI Easy 1350. Oh, the drive home is underway. Thank you for listening in. It's Dan Blackman. Hi, what's going on?
1: Thanks for making my day rock. You are the bomb. Have a good day.
0: And you are the bomb. Thank you for listening. Of course, here's Madonna.

Chillicothe's Easy 1350. WCHI. My new feature, the Top 5 at 5, coming up this afternoon. My top 5 best things about a Friday afternoon after work. First, though, Savage Garden. Truly, madly, and deeply.

1350 WCHI with Dan Blackman saying hi to everyone listening in Laurelville. We've got more relaxing favorites coming up just for you.

0: WCHI Easy 1350. It's the Eurythmics and it's Dan Blackman, my top five at five, my new feature here today. Top five things about a Friday afternoon after work. Number five is that first breath you take. The moment you shut down for the week, instant mood shift. Four, no alarm tomorrow. Three, weekend plans, they are taking shape. Two, the drive home, just a little bit different. Sky looks more golden, traffic maybe a little lighter. And number one, that I'm done feeling. You've checked out. The weekend is straight ahead. Want to add to this? By all means, tell me on Instagram. I'm Radio Dan Blackman. Follow me there.
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8: Last place in your fantasy league isn't just about losing. 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I'm JJ Zacharyson, host of the Late Round Fantasy Football Podcast. 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
0: Kathy's home for relaxing favorites while you work. Easy 1350.

WCHI Easy 1350, where we can't thank you enough for keeping us on in Andersonville. Here's another one you asked for on WCHI. It's

Easy 1350 WCHI. I've been hearing they're on tour. Not all the songs during the concert are romantic, but when you hear this one, you gotta love it, right? It's Water Runs Dry, Boys to Men.

Easy 1350 WCHI. You would think a band like Aerosmith would have had a number one in the 70s or 80s. No, their first number one. It's I Don't Want to Miss a Thing. I could stay.

0: Chillicothe's Easy 1350. WCHI, the remake from UB40 sounding so good for the drive. I'm Dan Blackman. Something you did not know yesterday. Did you know a person may produce several thousand gallons of saliva over a lifetime, potentially around 10,000 gallons? There you go, ladies. That's what guys spit a lot. There's the answer. I'm Dan Blackman. Thanks for listening. Check me out Monday afternoon, 3 o'clock, right here. Have a great weekend. Be safe. Enjoy.
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